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1: Yeah, loud and clear, mate.
0: Bay Space, loud and clear too, over.
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3: PDA 6-7 receiving.
2: We have found that umbrella from the platform, and the umbrella is singing Wari copies, over.
3: Thanks, Warwick. A female passenger, she will pick up umbrella after work, she said. Platform 6-7 out, thanks.

0: Banana.
1: Banana, go ahead.
0: Banana, can you please put the camera on guy using lift number one with bicycle? He wants to go towards Perth. I have informed him not to do so. When he'll go downstairs on platform number one, I'll speak to him one more time. Over.
1: Yeah, roger. Number.

0: Base, Charlie.
1: Go ahead, mate.
0: Can we have a camera on the Birgit?
2: You mate, what are we looking for?
0: The guy having an argument with the PTA because of the train running light.
2: Yeah, stand by.
0: Please, Kunana, you can cancel the camera at Kunana. Over.
2: Copy.

0: Kunana. You can cancel the cameras at Kunana. Over.
1: Copy to it.

0: down in base. Did the long line send a message?
1: Yes, Roger is coming loud and clear. You can cancel the camera now. He's going on the platform.
0: Copy. Clear.
2: Mandra. Mandra base.
3: From Fremantle. This camera is bus stand 6. Just got a roof and some of the mail on the bus service.
0: Yes, come on.
2: Mandra, sorry, if you can just give base a quick call, please. It's just regarding a service that's just departed Lakeland.
0: If it's from the stores 5 and 6, we got that sorted.
2: Received, thank you. Was that regarding a pregnant female?
1: Standby, mate.

0: Okay.
1: Go ahead.
0: Yeah, you've got another vomit, unfortunately. That service just left Lakeland 2 minutes ago.
1: Receive, we'll meet that service.

0: 3, Delta 6, advice.
1: Delta 3, receiving, go ahead.
0: Yeah, we're going to lift that footage from your Delta now. If you could just leave your vehicle 1 until we notify you, otherwise, that'd be great.
1: Roger, I'll switch it off now.
0: Negative. Don't switch it off. Leave it on.
1: Roger, I'm looking now.

0: 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Whitford spins.
1: Receiving pens, go ahead, over.
2: Control's receiving.
0: Whitford's next shuttle is swinging across the platform wide and skipping the siding. Time to press you now. Changing boards.
2: This is you, Pen.
3: We'll change that off. Thank you. Super, sir.

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1: What is receiving TV?
0: Over. Roger, booking for Lynn Jackson. I'll send the email over.
1: Thank you.
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0: Booking for Lynn Jackson, I'll send the email over.
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0: CSFR, Bayswater, over. Bayswater, can you look for a lost men's wallet with a student ID in the next claimant service, over?
1: Do you know what door number? 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
0: Bayswater, negative on the door.
1: We will do our best to have a look. 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
1: Loud and clear, mate.
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0: It's not in the underground. Underground, Oscar 1.
1: Underground,
0: Oscar 1. Roger, I've got a web chat that's popped up with a customer citing that water is pouring into carriage 1 of the services on the approach to Glendalough at the moment. When it comes into the underground, can you just assess and report back, please?
1: Roger that. I will check and update you. CSA Underground.

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0: Just for your info, once service 3045 is a shuttle, detrains all passengers at Whitfords. It's going to run empty to Dunlop to turn on your platform, empty, and then return empty to Whitfords. Just for your info.
1: Roger, receive that.
0: Whitfords pins. Yeah, Whitfords pins, just for your information, two shuttles in a row coming into you.
2: Yeah, Bumpers and Fenton, thanks very much for that, Bumpers out.

0: Fremantle base.
1: Leaving.
0: Yeah, did you still require cameras for this gentleman?
1: Yeah, base.
0: Copy.

0: 1, Theatre Underground, over.
1: Underground, go ahead.
0: Front carriage, carriage 1 is leaking, over.
1: Sorry, just repeat, was it door 1? Just confirming, and it's leaking, is it, does it need to go off traffic, or is it just a minor leak?
0: It's minor leak, door 1, over.
1: Roger, safe, thank you.

0: outfit. 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
1: Thanks, CSA Perth. 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

0: Okay, so the 2 PM, Holy. Traffic at cameras up at bus stand 6. I've got an IC3 male in a fluorescent jumper. He's swearing at people, he's disturbing the public, and he's making some of the bus drivers feel quite concerned. Over.
1: Yeah, cameras are up, mate.

0: Delta 15, Oscar 1. Red Delta 14, Delta 14, Oscar 1.
1: Oscar 1, Oscar 1, Delta 14, at Western Park.
0: Roger, we've got a male that's sort of being a bit of a nuisance on the network this morning. He's currently smoking at bus stand 5 at Morley. If you could attend, please.
1: Message received. We're going to head towards the Morley.

0: 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Quarick.
1: Receiving clear.
0: Stand by, Sec Warwick.
2: Warwick receiving clear.
0: Warwick, I've got a service on approach to you now. 3078 is going to terminate as failed. If you can assist on the up, so on approach to you as we speak. Detain all.
3: Delta 14, Oscar 1, you can disregard the miles left.
2: Right, over.
3: Delta 14, Oscar 1, that mile's departed on a bus, you can stand down.
1: Message received, Delta 14, disregarding.

0: 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Go ahead.
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0: CSA Midland, Midland Oscar 1.
1: Go ahead.
0: Roger, received a dress activation in the Trans WA booking office. Can you just go and assess if we need security there, please?
1: Yes,

0: Oscar 1, CSA Midland, over.
1: Midland, go ahead.
0: Oscar 1, CSA Midland, everything is all right on the Transit Blue office. I think the staff just pressed the button by mistake, over.
1: Roger, appreciate it, thank you.

0: City Hall, Shoebridge 2, over.
1: Can you go ahead?
0: Yes, this is City Hall, Shoebridge 2. The board on here does not match the timing, over.
1: Yeah, Roger, if you could give EICL a call and let them know for us. Thank you all.
0: Message received, City Hall, Shoebridge 2 out.

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It looks like there might be someone going off in the info centre. If someone can attend, please.

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She's now walking to the past the information booth out the front. If you touch base with the info centre, they might be able to elaborate what's going on. She's walking back towards the station now, but, yeah,

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She's going down the side area towards the Pierce Street Bridge.

say, can it, CSA Fremantle here, can we have cameras up on the gentleman with the maroon? The fair gate, thanks. If you can just keep an eye on him, please. 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

0: Sorry, man. Is he being rude to staff or other members of the public?
1: Was rude to one of the gentlemen that was sitting in the orange jacket, and then he spoke back to our staff as well. I think he's getting on this train.
0: Yeah, copy.

0: CSO Fremantle, Oscar 1.
1: That young man got on the train.
0: CSO Fremantle, Oscar 1.
1: Oscar 1, this is CSA Fremantle.
0: Yeah, Roger, to some of the people that he's been abusive towards, if they provided details, are they happy to follow through with this if he gets spoken to?
1: Gentleman that he who left the train station.
0: Roger.
1: He's just leaving the train station now himself. Cameras at Fremantle, thank you.

0: Alkimos, Alkimos, Junlapur.
1: Most receiving.
0: Alkimos, you've got a package with the driver. The train's just departing Junlap now. Over.
1: Worries, package with driver. I will go and collect. Thank you. Alkimos out.

0: David, please. Over and receiving, over.
1: Yeah, you got two Mandras in a row coming to you and then a shuttle.
0: Two Mandras in a row and then a shuttle. Cover now.

0: CSA Clarkson, Dave, CSA Clarkson, Dave, Whitford, over.
1: Yeah,
0: let's go ahead,
1: over.
0: We got a package with the driver, train 4068, K pattern departed a minute ago from Whitford, over.

0: underground, PTA Warwick, over.
1: I'm receiving up.
0: The underground, VIP Lynn Jackson, with a guide dog, in C-Series train, 214, coming to Perth, over.
1: VIP Lynn, door number 14, train departing from Warwick now. PSFR, underground out.

0: Final bid are Foxen. Let's have it on platform 2. Is this terminating, over?
1: Yeah, clocks and pins. I know that's a negative. That's a yanchip.
0: Yeah, roger. Driver Sean Clarkson. Jump back on, buddy. Hello? Yeah, driver Sean Clarkson. I'm going to have a chat with the driver, over.

0: Mandarin Line staff, an empty three car set has departed Mandra. Mandra out.
1: Operator, Clarkson, just confirm with the driver, yeah, this service is going to Yanchep, although he was shown Clarkson on the board. Just confirm the next service in will be the terminating service, over.
2: Roger, Clarkson, next service into you is a Yanchep, and your Clarkson is back at Edgewater. If the board's incorrect, I will fix him up now, or is unaware.
1: Yeah, affirmative, but thanks very much for that. Appreciate it. Clarkson out.

0: 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CSA Clocks and Fiends.
1: Receiving friends, go ahead, over.
0: Correction to my last, you do have a change out arriving as we speak. Due to the 70 services close together, it wasn't appearing up on my system. So the one arriving on your platform is a change out. Followed by a Yanship and then a change out.
1: Yeah, I probably would have been. Thanks very much for that. Appreciate it. Clarkson.

0: TSA Bird, TSA Bird, this is Vic Park. Suicide Bird preserving, go ahead, Vic Park.
1: Cool group heading your way in door one, train left as we speak.
2: Cool group, door one, train leaving now. Can you just confirm Biford or call Thornley Coburn?
1: Biford service.
0: Thank you very much, Suicide Bird out.

Message received, meeting you at Horseshoe Ridge 2. Over.

0: Please say Cannington, Cannington Oscar 1.
1: Yeah, Oscar 1, Cannington receiving. Over.
0: Roger, could you meet your next down service, the one at Queen's Park? I'm not sure if this is the right train or not. I've just got a web chat stating someone's reporting an unattended bag around the middle of the train, stating it looks forgotten, but just wanted to report it just in case. So I don't have an exact door other than the middle.
1: I was going to see if that, so we will have a look in the middle of the train for the lost property. Over.
0: Roger, thank you.
2: Morley, Morley Pins.
3: Morley, go ahead.
2: Yeah, Roger Morley, previous service on the up, slip through you. Roughly how many passengers were on your platform?
3: Sorry, mate. I'm one up here at the moment, so I'm upstairs.
2: Roger, that's all good. Thanks, anyway.
3: Rick Park, this is CSF
1: Perth.
3: Over.
1: Rick Park, receiving Perth.
3: Rick Park, I have Lynn travelling to you on the Coburn service in door number 6. Can you please assist? Over.
1: To rebuild in then door 6.
2: Base water pins.
1: That's out.
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4: Base water receiving, go ahead.
2: Roger, Bayswater, you may have some passengers getting off the Allenbrook service that wish to go to Morley, slip through Morley. Are you able to assist any if possible?
4: Roger.

0: Oscar 1, Oscar 1, this is Kennington, over.
1: Kennington, go ahead.
0: Oscar 1, we checked from 4 to 8, nothing has been located, so all clear, over.
1: Roger, I appreciate your effort, sir, thank you.

0: Watkins. Say Watman Park, Watman Park pins.
1: Yeah, I'll make some questions, giving go ahead.
0: Yeah, sure, must be aware, service on your platform's having a few issues with its overhead.
1: Thank you. Quickly, I'll get the Watman Park out.

Romy, Ellenbrook line, be advised, your 951 Perth to Ellenbrook is still currently having issues at Whiteman Park and is 8 minutes late. Hands out.

0: Charlie Terrapins. Service to interview on the down is going to be holding on your platform due to the service at Wellman Park having issues. Just for your info.
1: Thanks, Ting. Bellinger out.

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1: Grand receiving, over.
0: Yeah, I got two manual wheelchair with a school teacher and few kids, row 5. Can you assist them? It's a C-series train, just departed, Richmond, over.
1: Train just departed with this. Thank you, CSC Underground.

0: Lufthansa offices at Elizabeth Quay, Oscar 1.
1: Roger, Elizabeth Quay, receiving.
0: Roger, just had a call. Sorry, a CAD job come up with someone stating they've been bashed and are currently with security. It might be at the bus port. Do you know anything about this?
1: Yeah, we haven't got anyone here at the station. Must be at the bus port. We'll have a look around there, see if we can see anything.
0: Roger, safe.

0: 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Bayswater, Bayswater Pins.
1: Bayswater receiving pins, go ahead.
0: Got an Ellenbrook on approach to you. He's going to be holding on your station due to his issues out at Wharton Park.
1: Roger, message received. Bayswater out.
0: Staff on the Ellenbrook line, be advised you have delays of up to 14 minutes on your services due to service having issues at Wharton Park. Heads out.

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1: Yes, Stephen, go ahead.
0: Failed. Can you please detrain all passengers? I'll advise you shortly. What else is going to happen? That service has failed.
1: Thank you, Pins. Message received. Detrain the passengers. Whiteman Park out.

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1: Just wanted to
0: confirm, was
1: that for
0: Elmbrook? That is a negative, Bellinger, Bellinger Pins.
2: Bellinger receiving.
0: Bellinger, can you please detrain all your passengers on the service on your platform? We need to use that as a rescue train.
2: Bellinger out.
0: Staff on the Elmbrook line be advised, service at Wyman Park has failed. Service at Bellinjuri, it's been cancelled as well to push it out of the way. You've got delays of up to 17 minutes at this point. Hands up.

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0: Service on your platform, can you please detrain all passengers? That is going back to Perth as a passenger service. If you have anyone nearby, that can be moved across onto that service, go back to Perth. Otherwise, you put them onto services on platform one. Changing the boards.
1: Roger, message received.

0: stating that it looked like he had a gun, possibly a toy gun, though we're unconfirmed. If you can just acknowledge the possibility of a firearm.
1: Acknowledge that, but 8 minutes ago, probably about Ballard now.
0: Yeah, Roger, he's only a very small kid in company with a larger kid, possibly, I'm not sure, male or female with long hair. This kid's got a bowl haircut, black shorts, a school uniform that's like a navy and white down the sides, and a black backpack.
1: Steve Oscar 1, we'll have a look around Rockingham here at the moment, but if it's the train you're talking about, it's ahead of us, it's just after Wellard now, heading north.
0: Yeah, Roger, lead set was 95.
2: Yeah, Coburn, cameras are up on the couple.
0: Delta 7, Oscar 1, what's your location?
3: Currently residing at Auburn Grove.
0: Yeah, Roger, I think it's the service that's ahead of Delta 9. It's just coming into Kwinana. Can you meet that service at Auburn Grove, please?
3: Yep. Whereabouts of the service? Which store are we going to be looking?

0: Coburn, go ahead.
1: Can I get cameras on the IC2E on platform, in the middle of the platform near the office for the girl with the pram? They're having a domestic, over.
0: Coburn, stand by.
1: He's currently walking towards platform.
2: Delta 9, Oscar 1, what's your location, please?
3: The one at Rothingham.
2: Roger, I'm not sure if it's there yet. There was a service depart of Warmbra about 8 minutes ago. Door 6, cat jobs come through about a kid that got off a bus with someone.

0: 7, have you got a door number for us for this upcoming service?
1: Yeah, door 6. If you give me a call, I'll go through it again.

0: on the phone, can I pass the message?
1: Might need Delta here. You're starting to get aggressive and threatening fast. Over.
0: Received. I'll pass it on. CSA Coburn base. What's he doing towards you guys? Like, is he? So what's he saying?
1: He's basically just saying that we don't leave him alone, he's going to punch me. He won't stop following her and being aggressive. Yells at the train door as well.
0: I receive that. I'll pass on to Oscar One.
2: Coburn staff, Delta 15, we're currently at Thornley, but we're heading your way, over.
1: Receive that, thank you. Over now.
3: Bayswater, Bayswater, pins.
4: Bayswater, receiving pins.
3: Yeah, can you call me, please? Staff on the Ellenbrook line, be advised, due to the failed service, we're going to be running bi-directional services on the Ellenbrook line. Your next service towards Ellenbrook is currently back at Mount Lawley. That will be making the only service at this point going to Ellenbrook on the opposite direction. Pins out.
4: Okay,

0: lines.
1: Are you calling Bayswater?
0: Yes, Bayswater, can you give me a call, please? Ellenbrook, Ellenbrook Pins.
2: Ellenbrook,
0: huh? Yeah, Roger, Ellenbrook, did you copy my last about bi-directional running at the moment?
2: Your last message didn't come too clearly. Can you just repeat?
0: Yeah, Roger, Ellenbrook. Just for your information, due to the failed service at Wyman Park, we're going to be running in bi-directional services. Your next service to Ellenbrook and from Ellenbrook will be leaving from the UP platform and is currently back at Mount Lawley.
3: Yeah, Underground Trans Officers, Oscar 1.
2: This is Underground, send that
3: up. Yeah, Roger, the police have called up and chasing a person on board, possibly a service just departed Leadville to you. You're probably going to have some police officers running downstairs. I'm not sure who they're looking for, but just an FYI if you can assist.
2: That's I've received, thanks. One, this is Underground, over.
3: Yeah, Underground, go ahead.
2: Idea what they're looking for,
3: Negative. I'm listening to the police radio. They called up and wanted to know about trains in the area. They're obviously hot monitoring a phone, and I've only just heard on the radio that they're sending units down in the underground.
2: Yeah,

0: Auburn Grove, cameras up.
1: Hey, CSAC Auburn, you can probably disregard cameras for now. They're walking towards the shop. Over.
2: Roger. Underground Oscar 1, you can stand down from the movements. Police believe that it's in a vehicle, not on the train. Disregard.
1: Okay.

Delta 7, just an FYI, the job's been changed to your location, so there should be a unit on the way there. If you haven't decided them, I'll just detrain with him.

0: 132 to Christian Choir and IMS, over.
1: Cool, so I'm giving November 1 a call.

0: Perth receiving, go ahead, Tim.
1: Yeah, CSA Perth, service on 6 is going to be holding there for a while, just for your info. And also, adjusting your boards in relation to the failed train.
0: Excellent, thank you for the update, Tim. CSA Perth out.
1: Midland Pins.
2: Midland Pins, go ahead.
1: Can you give me a call, please?

0: Dave, this is also two. Can I have a camera over here on the fair gate? Over.
1: Yeah, Horseshoe 2, what are we looking at?
0: I see one male behave weirdly over here.
1: Yeah, Horseshoe 2, Bay, you know, be more descriptive. I cannot see this person. Are they at the fair gates or are they around Horseshoe 2? Is it the male IC7 with the Dragon Ball Z shirt?
0: Yes, affirmative.
1: Camera's up.

0: is also to, you can clear the camera, but the person left the premises. Over.
1: Yeah, host system clearing cameras.
0: Thank you. Video host out.

0: 9, Delta 9.
1: Delta 9, send.
0: Order the bus 549, TP2058 at 1038 from Rockingham.
1: Yeah, roger, guys. Thanks for your help.
0: Put mark on Rockingham 705.
1: Yeah, Roger, I'm not sure the police are still going to keep chasing him, but I've updated that you've got CCTV access to Sean.
0: Yeah, we can't see anything that resembles a firearm either.
1: Yeah, Roger, if you have a look at Warmbrough, when he's coming in, he's sort of got his hand on his waist, but nothing sighted.
0: Okay.

0: Ellenbrook. Ellenbrook. Dins.
1: Ellenbrook is leaving. Go ahead.
0: Yeah, Roger, that service, I was talking to you about, is going to platform one.
1: Dins, Ellenbrook, message received.

staff on the Yellin Brookline, be advised, currently running bi-directional services from Bayswater through to Ellenbrook. You have a service on approach to Ballajura now, on which will be going to Ellenbrook and making a return service from Ellenbrook. Pins out.

0: 320 Shoot Bridge 1. Can I have a camera for, I see one that is with the blue jumper. He's going towards to platform 5, not to get show and enter the route.
1: Yeah, someone. Yeah, platform 5 cameras are up.

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1: Received.
0: Ellenbrook, Ellenbrook pins. Ellenbrook, Ellenbrook pins.
2: Pins, Ellenbrook receiving, go ahead.
0: When that service reaches you, it may depart early. Approximately 5 minutes will be on your platform. So if you have any passengers heading back to Perth, get them on as soon as you can. Thanks.
2: Message received.

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1: You got it, base?
0: Yeah, your dress has gone off.

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1: Receiving pins.
0: That service on yours is about to depart, as per normal. Staff on the Ellenbrook line, be advised the bi-directional service just arrived at Ellenbrook. The next service towards Ellenbrook is going to be departing from normal platform at Bayswater and run in on the down, back to platform two. Pins out.
2: Base staff.
3: Go ahead, Mike.
2: Yeah, Roger, that's fine. I'm just getting tested.
3: Yeah, Roger that.

0: Kellen Brook pins.
1: Well, over.
0: Yeah, Roger, service on your platform will be departing in 7 minutes.
1: Ellenbrook, message, please.

0: Okay, first pins.
1: First receiving, go ahead, pins.
0: Yeah, Roger, just for your info, service 2056, 2058, both, we're going to be change-outs in Perth, not happening.
1: 2056, 2058, no longer a change-out. Thank you, pin, see you at Perth out.

0: Bay Base, Delta 3, Balogun.
1: Yeah, go ahead, mate.
0: Yeah, mate, we're going 01 on the Armidale line. We've got Whiskey Tango's 9490 and 9494. We're in Fleet 386, contactable on 3's mobile, over.
1: Yeah, copy that. Have a good shift.
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2: Seven in Perth Pins.
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2: Can you give me a call? 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

0: Elderly gentleman on the airport train. He needs to get off at Airport Central. He's in door 6. His name is Gordon. He's just slow moving, just needs help to get out.
1: I got a team to MSA door number 6 for Gordon, departing from Perth to Airport Central.
0: That is correct. Thank you. CSA Perth out.

0: Fairmont Station, Nikon 2, over.
1: Claremont receiving, over.
0: Claremont, we have a passenger that left his phone on the Claremont train. Just wondering if you could check about the middle of the train. It was due to arrive Claremont 11:26, over, so it's probably already there, over.
1: That's just that. The only thing we found is a flat rider, over.
0: Okay, thanks a lot. Econ 2 out.

0: Fox, Victoria Fox, VSK Perth, over.
1: Victoria Park receiving,
0: CS Perth. Victoria Park, I've got two routes coming back to Victoria Park. Route number 8, train departing Perth in 2 minutes. Over, 5 for service.
1: Victoria Park receive, thanks.
0: Thank you, Victoria Park. CS Perth out.

0: CSA Glendalough, any staff at Glendalough, Oscar 1.
1: Oscar 1, are you chasing Glendalough?
0: Are you at Glendalough by chance?
1: Familiar, but I'm at Glendalough.
0: Roger, Info Line just reports that items left her bag with some valuables in it. We're believing that it's the seats down near the Yanship end that are just in between the lift and the office. If something's there, can you secure it? She's on her way back now to collect the item.
1: I'll have a look. Turn it off.

0: Steve. Thank you for that. I'll have a look to see who the person looks like to verify the same person's coming back.
1: Roger, first call. Message received. Render that.

0: Midland, CSA, Midland. This is PTA Bayswater. Over.
1: Midland, seven, go ahead.
0: Yeah, CSA Midland, PTA Bayswater. You've got Leon, electric wheelchair, door 4, departed 2 minutes ago. Over.
1: Door 4, electrical wheelchair. Thanks, PTA Bayswater, CSA Midland out.

0: say, Glendalow, the female returning has got like a grey kind of hoodie with a baseball emblem on the front, black pants, skinny, icy one, long blonde hair.
1: Oscar 1, this is Glendalow. Can you go again with that message from Mount Clement Top?
0: Roger, an IC1 female, long blondish brown hair, grey hoodie, black pants. I'll verify when she returns.
1: Roger, message is Glendalow.

0: says, hey, Glenlow, that female's just come back now. She's got long blonde hair running back to the seats, if you can see her.
1: Roger, Oscar One. I'll go and talk to her.

0: CSA Bayswater. Bayswater, this is Pasindine.
1: Bayswater receiving Pasindine, go ahead.
0: Yeah, Bayswater, you have door 6 for mobility impaired person, over.
1: Message received door 6 for Sajad. 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

0: Victoria Parkway.
1: Victoria Park, receiving Ben.
0: Vic Park, are those maintenance workers that were working on the, are they still around?
1: They are still here.
0: Just trying to give them a call back. Are you able just to, get them to call a base again? They're just not answering the phone.
1: They're about to leave. I just talked to them and get back to you.
0: Vic Park.

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0: Mobility impaired Shahzad heading your way, he's in door 6.
1: Door 6, thank you. 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

0: Berth assist, Oscar 2. Yeah, Berth assist. Can I get you guys just to go out to MacIver to conduct a welfare check? On the island platform staircase, we have a female that's slumped over and just laying on the landing. If you guys could just please go out there and conduct a welfare check.
1: Okay, no problem.

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1: Bayswater, receiving Redcliffe, go ahead.
0: Bayswater, you have a Sajad standing back to you, he's on a door 2, and departing as we speak, over.
1: Roger, message received, door 2. Bayswater out.

0: Delta 6, Delta 6, Oscar 2. Delta 6, Delta 6, Oscar 2.
1: 6-2.
0: Yeah, 6, what's your current location, please? Wondering if you could meet an up service. It's just coming into Clarkson now. We've had a security web chat come up for it. The caller is saying there is a man going around filming everyone, telling them to shut up. It's pretty creepy. Train is just at Clarkson now. Description is that he's wearing a blue hoodie with a grey beanie. As more information comes to light, I'll relay that to you.
1: We'll meet at work.

Delta 6 Oscar 2. Yeah, we've just also received two calls from two separate sets of members of the public. One woman said that this male is going around filming girls and abusing them. And then we've had another member of public call up saying that this guy is taking photographs of them and that he alleges to be in possession of a shotgun.

0: Wildwest, this is Claxon.
1: Claxon, Oscar 2, go ahead.
0: In regards to the mail on that op service from Claxon, yes, both of those passengers are here at the station speaking to police, over.
1: Yeah, roger that. We've just seen a cat drop pop up for your location.
0: Oscar 1, this is RAV 27. We are on that service with a guy reportedly taking photos of everybody in the train. Over. We're at car.
1: Yeah, Rev 27, can you confirm that that mail is still on board that service? We've had a cat job pop up for it, stating male, mid-30s, blue jumper, wearing sunglasses, threatening to kill passengers. No weapon sighted.
0: Walking through, looking for the suit. Thank you. Another jumper underneath, black and grey, black pants.
1: Yeah, one of the web chats that came through stated that he's also wearing a grey beanie. Would you say that's the person on that service?
0: I wouldn't say it's a beanie, it's probably another hoodie underneath, but it looks grey. It's like a khaki colour. So it's blue, he's got a blue jumper, black jumper, khaki coloured jumper, which kind of looks like a hoodie that's been described as being a grey hoodie, grey beanie.
1: Roger that. If we could please just continue to monitor this mail and update us in the event that he does alight at the station.
0: Looks like he's going to exit at Joondalup Station.
1: Yeah, roger. We'll have cameras up and we'll update the cat accordingly.
0: So I, about the middle of the train, it's a C series that we're on approaching Joondalup now.

0: 6, we'll start rolling towards you now.
1: Yeah, 6, if you could, that'd be good, thank you.
2: Caucasian male has tattoo on the right side of his eye, covering most of his cheek as well. Over.
1: Yeah, roger. We've just noticed that the CAD job has now been upgraded to a priority due to the threat of a firearm.
2: Said I don't have a gun, but I can't see anything on him. Yeah, well, do you want us to get out here with him?
1: No, that won't be necessary. Has the male actually gotten off that service?
2: He has. He's heading towards the escalator at Joondalup Station.
1: Roger that.

0: Yeah, Junilab, Oscar 2 receiving, go ahead.
1: We have the complainant's details as well, over.

0: guys, can you make cameras came for you to the office? There's domestic going on with two parties in here.
1: Again, with what station?
0: Guys, Camp Cross, just with domestic going on, and Camp Cross needed office, over.
2: Yeah, it's number

0: 1 Del 3.
1: Del 3, Oscar 1, go ahead.
0: Yeah, we're at Beckenham. We're just going to start floating towards Kelmscott.
1: Roger, safe. Thank you.

0: Callum Scott, Callum Scott, Tower 3.
1: Fiji again, Pearl City.
0: Yeah, Callum Scott, Delta 3, could you give us an update?
1: Yeah, Callum Scott, there's a wing here, but both parties are separated. One of the parties is waiting for the next train.
0: Yeah, roger that. Are they waiting for an up or a down service?
1: I believe it's down service.
0: Roger that. We're still going to float your way. Let us know if anything changes.

0: Odds1, Rockingham 203, that mail from earlier, not sure if Wavell has dealt with that job yet.
1: Yeah, Oscar1's just currently on the phone. I'll get him to examine as soon as he's off.

0: Delta 9, is that you?
1: Yeah, Delta 9's at Wellard, but on Rockingham 203, that's the mail from earlier, not sure if the situation's been resolved.
0: No, it hasn't. No further reports, nothing sighted. Police have closed the job from what I can see. Yeah, if we can monitor him, maybe.
1: Yeah, we might need the service at Wellard and see if we can see anything, I guess.
0: Yeah, kind of, I think he might be trying to get back there. Back to Warmbra, that is. That's where they came from.

0: this is Kering coming. Can we have cameras on the escalator? We have a young juvenile, he's playing on the escalator. Over.
1: Get cameras on.

0: Hey, Whitford, CSA Whitford, PTA Underground, over.
1: 3CV,
0: hey, Whitford's got a group of special needs passengers on door 5, heading to you, train leaving in 2 minutes, over.
1: Door 5 for special needs passengers. Is that the one I sent earlier, the wheelchair, over?
0: Say Whitford, there's 2 or 3 wheelchairs. It might be the one from earlier.
1: Message received, our system, door 5. Thank you, Underground. This is up.

0: at Rockingham from base.
1: Rockingham receiving.
0: To your next train to Perth, how far away is it?
1: The train is approaching the platform now, over.
0: Roger, thank you.

0: Delta 7, Oscar 1.
1: Delta 7, go ahead.
0: Roger, what's your location, please?
1: Coburn Central.
0: Yeah, roger that. Can you give me a call?

0: Delta 2, over.
1: Delta 3, receiving, go ahead.
0: Delta 3, Delta 2, yeah, you guys can stand down from heading to Kelmscott. Those parties are fully separated now and heading their own ways, over.
1: Yeah, roger, thanks for that. Delta 3, standing down.

0: Space, space, Camp Stoltz, see if they got cameras. Camp Stoltz.
1: Two call signs at exactly the same time. I heard Econ 1. Go ahead.
2: CSA Perth, CSA Perth, this is Econ 1. We have your assistance at Econ 1 for escalator. Thank you. Over.
3: CSA Perth, I'm on the way.
1: Last unit calling for cameras. Go again.
0: Space, this is Kempton. Just disregard the cameras. Okay, so if it's up.
1: Copy.

0: Delta 9. 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
1: Yeah, roger, I'll update. They might want to square it off in their end, but I'll update. They're confirmed it's two cap guns.
0: Yeah, roger, let us know if and when we can release them as well.
1: Yeah, roger, received.

0: 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This is Carrington. 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He has left already. Over.
1: Yeah, copy, clear.

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1: Underground receiving, over.
0: Underground, are you up by the office, over?

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0: Glendalough, Glendalough, Pins. Glendalough, Glendalough, Pins.
1: Pins, are you chasing Glendalough?
0: Yeah, Glendalough, Pins, are you able to restart the escalators at Glendalough?
1: Roger,
0: once restarted, can you let the RTA know, please?

0: 6.
1: Yeah, Glendalough, Glendalough, ICO receiving.
0: ICO, escalator number 1 is out of service.
1: Glendalough, ICO received that. I'll get a technician out for escalator 1. Yep.
0: Roger, message received, Glendalough. Base up 6.
2: Delta 6, base receiving.
0: Base up 6, Roger, in love with the mail that just gone down the platform with the space tattoo and hoodie. Possibly coming to the mountain before. Stand by. Okay, so this is on platform 1, very northern end, correction, southern end. He's wearing a black hoodie though.

0: out of 6 if you got eyes on us now.
1: Delta 6 base, affirmative, cameras are up on that male, talking on the phone, 90, back cap.
0: Does he look like the mouth of a fiver?
1: Delta 6 just trying to, correlate. Yeah. Yeah, Delta 6 base, confirmed. Same male,
2: thank you. Yeah, TOs, I've spoken with the NCOs, train's being held.
3: Yeah, staff at Joondalup, Oscar 2, a police unit is on route, so if we can just hold that male.
2: Yes, CSA staff, you can release that train now, thank you.

0: Delta 6, Oscar 2.
1: There you go.
0: Yeah, Waypole have asked that that mail be held. They have a unit coming to you now.

0: just off of Wollumbra, Oscar 2.
1: Yeah, Oscar 2, Wollumbra receiving.
0: Yeah, any chance you can please meet the next down service and just conduct a welfare check? Driver of that service reports apparently at door 1 there's someone passed out.
1: Yeah, the train's just coming in on the platform now. We'll check that out.

0: off at Mandra, Mandra Oscar 2.
1: Mandra receiving Oscar 2.
0: Yeah, we've just had a bit of a medical incident at Warmborough. I've just overheard the driver on the control channel request some magic powder for door 1 for the next down service. Do you please?
1: That door 1 magic powder required.

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1: Ground receiving, over.
0: Catherine is currently on a train headed from Canning Bridge to you around the middle of the train. If you could assist, please, over.
1: TVM, can you please repeat your message again?
0: Catherine is on a train from Canning Bridge headed to you. She's around the middle of the train. If you can assist, please, over.
1: Do you see us at the underground now?

0: Vivian, can you please repeat your message again?
1: Catherine is on a train from Canning Bridge, headed to you. She's around the middle of the train. If you can assist, please, over.
0: Do you see us at the underground now?

0: Yeah, copy, clear. Victor 1 or Delta 1, Oscar 1.
1: Victor 1, Delta 1, I don't believe there's any Victors, and we are near Fremantle.
0: Roger. Report from Wilson stating there was a bit of a domestic that was on the bus that may have been physical, it's unconfirmed. And the two are now in the busway and appear to be drinking and arguing. At about stand 13, so the island platform, but down the Perth end. The female is wearing a white hoodie with a denim kind of skirt, white shoes, and a large male with a white jumper and black pants. The male is just sitting placidly, whereas the female seems a bit animated.
1: Roger that, we're about 3 minutes away.
2: CSE Sterling, Sterling, Clippers, over. CSE Sterling, Sterling, Clippers, over.
3: PTA Sterling receiving, over.
2: Now, Roger, man, could you do me a favour? Could you give Clippers a call, please, over?
3: Yeah, stand by for a phone call, PTA, what is that? PTA Sterling out.
2: Roger, thanks very much, man. Clippers out.

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1: Elizabeth K, Oscar 1, send.
0: The alarm has been activated. I'm proceeding to the fire banner.
1: Fire alarm at Elizabeth K.

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1: Receiving, go ahead.
0: Yeah, Roger, I've spoken with the ICO and have been advised that defers are en route as they can silence the alarm. Do you have any further information for me?
1: Standby, the concourse level, the beam has been activated.
0: Roger, confirmed the beam activation, thank you.

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1: Order stickers on 03 and 04. Roger that. 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

0: Right, Star 1.
1: Go ahead, Star 1.
0: Classified, you were also tracking that male. We'd like to have a quick word with him too. I think he might have left on a bus though.
1: Yeah, we only tracked the female.

0: 8, Delta 3. Can we get cameras up Cannington Station just out front of the office near the crosswalk?
1: Yeah, stand by. Cannington, cameras are up.

0: November 1, Delta 3, you got time for an aim check?
1: Delta 3, November 1, give me a call. ITO, ITO, fire chief warden. Roger, I just want confirmation. DFAS have declared this a false alarm, correct?
2: Yes, affirmative. It has been declared false alarm.
1: To you, RTO, RCO, Fire Chief Warden, declaring this a false alarm at 1400.

0: staff at Midland. This is Tim Zava.
1: Number three, go ahead.
0: Midland, there's an umbrella, lost umbrella that's been left on platform 2 by the driver. If you could collect it, over.
2: Message, Mr. Zava. Click it, over.

0: Perth staff, Oscar 2.
1: Yeah, go ahead, Oscar 2.
0: Yeah, on platform 89, McIver End, we've got a gentleman in the high-vis yellow raincoat and a gopher. It looks like he's taking a bit of a nana nap. Can we just go do a welfare check, please?
1: Copy that.

0: 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How do you read me?
1: Land clear, mate.
0: Base, loud and clear. Comtech out.
2: PSA, Perth Underground, TVM control, over. Yeah, you can now take the out of order stickers off those machines. That's been fixed remotely, over.
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0: This is PG Horseshoe 1. 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
0: They said the two people are very aggressive, having arguments. Look like they're leaving now. Should we arrive?
1: See if Horseshoe 1, yeah, they're going out towards Reagan.

0: CSA Park, this is CSA Midland, over. CSA Park, CSA Park, this is Midland, over.
1: Midland, this is CSA Park, receiving, over.
0: Door 1 for Lyon, train leaving from Midland, electrical wheelchair, he is traveling to Warwick. Over.
1: Door 1 for Lyon, train leaving Midland in 2 minutes. Over.
0: Thanks for that. CSA Midland out.
2: Number one, the couple from Ellie is back. We can get cameras on. Platform one, plays a prayer.
3: Fremantle, standby. About this female now.

0: off at Maylands. Maylands, Oscar 2.
1: Receiving.
0: Yeah, next up service into you. Can I just please get you to pop your head in? We've had a CAD job pop up for an aggressive male on a service. We're just not sure if it's the service that's already gone through your location or the one that's coming into it now. If you could just please pop your head in and report back if you see anything.
1: Go on, can you please give me door number?
0: Yeah, unfortunately, we don't have a door number. It's apparently a very aggressive male on board, so if there is anything happening on there, it should stand out. Hopefully someone points this person out.
1: Roger, I'll check it, I'll let you know.

0: Say pass the beam, CSA pass the beam, CSA pass. Just put your jet on the Midland service to Bassendean, departing Claysbrook now, door 1.
1: Message received, door 1 for Sir John, departing Claysbrook. Thanks, Mr. Bassendean out.
2: 1 Midland, I checked the first 2 carriage, I couldn't see anything unusual.
3: Roger, thank you very much. It must be the one that's coming into East Perth now.

0: first off, Oscar 2.
1: First off, go ahead.
0: Yeah, can we please meet the next service coming in on the Midland line? Trains should have just left East Perth. We had a cat drop pop up where the caller stated that there's a very aggressive male on the train shouting at people, completely unprovoked, blaming them for things. We do have a police unit heading towards Perth Station. The description provided of the suspect is male, fair-skinned, grey dog hoodie, tall, chubby, 50 to 60 years of age, multiple items with him.
1: Any idea which phone number? One passed off. Oscar one passed off.
2: Receiving.
1: That gentleman that just been described who was on the service, we just had two customers come up to us saying that he just left by econ.
2: Roger received, and do we have a description?

0: first off, he has a dark hoodie and a scooter.
1: Yeah, roger, I can see a male going through the middle there with a large black kind of hoodie with a wheelchair kind of scooter thing.
0: So that was the guy that was described by the customers?
1: Yeah, roger, I'll say they'll prompt City Watch and see if they can pick him up. Now, to you, CSA, the Econ, where did he last go to? PTA Econ 2, Oscar 1.
2: Econ 2, receiving, over.
1: Yeah, Roger, I see you spoke with that male with the black hoodie. Did he elaborate where he's going to or anything?
2: No, he just went to the left. He looked like he was just heading over to the... there he is at the coffee shop, over.
1: The coffee shop. First off, can you just redirect police if they come looking for him?
0: First off, yeah, we'll do that.
3: Three men, are we clear?
0: Basically, we'll keep an eye on him from here.

0: St. Perth, Econ 2, over.
1: St. Perth receiving, go ahead, Econ 2.
0: I've had customer complaints about the noise this lift is making up here, over, down to platform 7.
1: See you shortly. See you, St. Perth out.

0: Delta 3, Oscar 2. Yeah, can I get you guys heading towards Carlisle ASAP? We've got a female actively trying to self-harm and a member of public restraining her from going onto the rail reserve.
1: On the way to Carlisle now.

0: 2, Delta 3.
1: Delta 3, go ahead.
0: Yeah, we're on our way to Carlisle now. Did you say that they were up on the platform?
1: That's affirmative. We've got a good Samaritan trying to prevent this person from going onto the railway tracks, but I've suspended all rail traffic anyway.

Delta 3, Oscar 2, go ahead. Yeah, she's proceeding down Rutland Ave.

0: Charlie Delta 3. What direction was she heading down Rutland? Was it towards Vic Park or back towards 8th Street?
1: Yeah, Delta 3. She was going down Archer Street, but Waypole already on scene and we've updated them as to the direction of travel.
0: Yeah, roger, received.

0: tell you that was correct. Oscar 2, Delta 3.
1: Yeah, just stand by, Delta 3, just out of the office. Please come in now.

0: Delta 3, Oscar 2, go ahead.
1: We're just at Carlisle. What platform is this female self-harm? I'm just going to go up and have a little look, make sure she's not left nothing behind.
0: Nah, it's all good. She's been apprehended by police, and the only thing she had with her was a mobile phone, which she took when she left.
1: Okay.

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1: Receiving Boaz Underground.
0: Heading to Warwick, door number 5, B-Series. Train departing in 1 minute. Over.
1: C, door 5, train departing in 1 minute. Warwick out.

Barajura. Can I please have cameras on platform 1, door 5? There is a passenger inside who is having some disorderly behavior. He's quite rude and fighting with other people.

0: off at Balladura, Balladura, Oscar 2.
1: 2 Balladura receiving.
0: Yeah, just as an FYI, this gentleman was dealt with in Perth. He was subject to an earlier CAD job where he was being aggressive on a train from Bayswater to Perth. He was then, I believe earlier today, he was issued with a move-on order by police and told police he was going to go back to Midland. From what we can see, he basically got his little mobility scooter stuck in the door, which is now sort of like stuffed up the door.
1: So on, we've placed him under arrest for disorderly. We'll deal with the other stuff.
0: Roger.

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1: Sound 7 receiving.
0: The change out at 1535 has been cancelled, over.
1: 1535
0: cancelled. CSA Perth, this is Pins, over. The 1601 service to Ellenbrook will be departing from platform 9, arriving from the MacIver end, over.
2: 1601
3: platform 9, Roger, Ellenbrook.
2: Oh, he's moving to work, yeah.
4: People have got it,
2: are
4: going down to
2: Mandra
4: Canal.
3: Oh, right.
2: I'm holding stuff.
4: There's no way of...
2: It's a bit bigger than what he thought, but there's nothing else around. And he knew that... He just returned to the...

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1: 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A false alarm, over.
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0: Can I please have assistance? An old lady named Irene heading your way. She's in door number 7 from front, car number 5087. She needs assistance coming out of the train buggy and going up.
1: Roger, doorstep. Confirm now, is that up or down?
0: She's coming to Bull Creek from Perth Underground. She's at door number 7 from front, down.
1: We'll make that service.
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0: dropped off at Subiaco, Subiaco, Oscar 2.
1: Receiving.
0: Yeah, just had a security web chat pop up for your location. A caller is stating that there are two drunk and disorderly people at the start of platform 2 at your station. We can see what appears to be an IC3 male and female. They do seem a little bit inebriated, but they don't

0: operator, CSA platform 8. Your Midland service is showing poor. It's only 2 cars over.
1: Roger, yeah, that's, the 2 car is actually going to Ellenbrook. The boards have jumped again. Over.
0: Roger, Ellenbrook.
2: Subiaco.
1: Subiaco, Oscar 2, go ahead.
2: We're going to go over and check these guys out. Have they actually committed an offence?
1: Other than consuming a bit of passion pop, no, not really.

0: Oscar 2 Subiaco. My partner scared him away.
1: Yeah, right to that, Subiaco.

Apache Pad, this is Hoshu Bidwan. Please come down here for customer service, please. Hoshu Bridge 1, say again your message, have a... Can you come down to Hoshu Bridge 1, please? Roger, stand by.

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1: CSA Underground receiving.
0: I've got a gentleman here with a walker that needs assistance to the underground. Just going down the lift on platform 5.
1: Yeah, received. On my way.

0: still Ferrari.
1: Go ahead for base.
0: So we have cameras put on station, Bostic. Apparently just having a call here.
1: Yeah, Buffer Coronado, the comms are pretty unreadable. We got cameras there somewhere, just let us know where it is.
0: Yeah, Bostic, and number two area. It's just been assaulted.
1: Bus stand 2 area, cameras are up.

0: left off at Cannington, Cannington Oscar 2.
1: Cannington receiving.
0: Yeah, I was wondering if you could meet the next up service into you, lead railcar 236 at door 5, an IC1 male boarded, wearing one of those high-vis orange and blue sort of track worker apparel. He trespassed at Maddington by jumping over the closed pit gate on the down main and then ran and boarded the up.
1: To Canopy, yeah, received. We will meet that next service in 4 minutes.

0: up at Kwinana Base. I know you're busy, but if you've got time, if you want to look at who the POIs were, it's bookmarked on 702. None of those people in the foyer were initially involved in the fight. It's 702 bookmarked.
1: Oscar 2, this is Kennington. I'm just wondering, do you have any more of a description than just the high vis? Because I have a feeling there might be a few guys with high vis on the train.
0: Yeah, Roger, snap.
1: Redcliffe, Bayswater.
0: Yeah, stop Kennington. So, looks like an icy one male, looks like he could be in his early 20s, dark hair, short, and a backpack.
1: Roger, it's you, Officer 2, thank you. Good picture of that trespasser, over.
2: Hey, this is Redcliffe. At Redcliffe Base.
0: Redcliffe, if that's for base, go ahead.
2: Negative, I'm pretty sure base.

0: Kwinana, Kwinana, this is Wellard. Do you guys want us there?
1: Got punched in the jaw by the smaller IC3 at the start of the fight on 702.

0: Oscar 2, Oscar 2 in Cannington. No one was on that train matching that description. You might have jumped off at Kenwick or Beckenham.
1: Yeah, Roger, thank you. We'll backtrack and see if he's alighted.

0: 7.
1: Good afternoon, Faith. 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Fleet number 500 and contact for 7's mobile. Over.
0: Received. Thanks. Have a good shift.
1: Thanks, Faith. 237 out.
2: Cannington, Oscar 2.
1: Cannington, receiving.
2: Yeah, upon a quick review, turns out he did actually get off at Beckenham. Thanks for your attendance, regardless.
1: No worries. Is he still there? We have Delta 3 here that if he's still there, they might be able to attend.
2: We'll scan around and update you if he's still there.
1: Roger, receive. Thanks now.

0: 3, Delta 3.
1: Delta 3, Oscar 2.
0: We believe this male is still at Beckenham, over, is that correct?
1: Unless you guys have seen him, we've had a scan around and can't see him on camera.
2: Yeah, Delta 3, looks like he went back up the platform, so I'm just having a look. He's on platform 2 at the moment.
0: Steve, Delta 3, for your information, we're going to start rolling to back in a mile.
2: Roger, it looks like 6 minutes until that Coburn shuttle the chase is off.
1: Stuff it.
0: Repeat your last one. Was that 1 minute or 6 minutes?
2: 6 minutes, so you might be enough.
1: Yeah, stuff it, Quinana. Quinana, Oscar 1.
3: Receiving.
1: Yeah, Roger. And free, you had to give us a call. I've got some CAD info about your fight.

0: Delta 3, Oscar 2.
1: Delta 3 receiving, go ahead.
0: Yeah, Delta 3, your ETA to Beckenham?
1: About 2 minutes.
0: Roger, you've got 4 minutes before the train leaves.
1: Roger, receive 4 minutes.

0: is water stop. Performing over.
1: Thanks for receiving, Petrol.
0: To be fair, just come down where we're doing the barrier, please.

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1: Stuff it, Kelmscott. Kelmscott, Oscar 1.
0: Kelmscott, go ahead, Oscar 1.
1: Your report via info line, next down service into you, rail car 328, front set. 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Females, black boots and a skirt. Other ones in brown, tracky pants, and the male's apparently wearing PPE. Do you have a quick look?
0: Cameras, guys, proceed.
2: Thomas Scott, you'll have cameras. Out to you, last Delta, go ahead for your log on.
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1: Roger, clear Beckenham.
2: Delta 3, Delta 3, Oscar 2. Yeah, just for your reference, the trespass was bookmarked on Mannington 401 and 601.
3: Let's go on. Kelmscott.
2: Yeah, go ahead, Kelmscott.
3: Yes, we did investigate and we asked passengers. No one reported anyone being waving on the track.
2: Yeah, Roger, thanks for that.
1: Sorry, I didn't receive your offer.

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1: This is Thornley receiving.
0: Thornley, when you're free, could you give me a call, over?
1: Yeah, roger that. We'll give you a call.

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1: Roger Delta 13, base received that loud and clear, have a good shift.
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1: Can you start again with the plate, please?
0: 930.

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1: Wickham, Fairgate, stand by.
0: Ready, Wickham.
1: Roger, clear, Pug. Wickham, base cameras are up.

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1: Message.
0: I have complainant details, so could we please get the details of all four males at your gate?
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1: Redcliffe, go ahead.
0: These boys at High Wycombe are regulars now. Can I please get some ID shots?
1: We'll bookmark those on 212 and 213.
0: Roger.

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0: Afternoon, base, Delta 9 logging on at Lakeland Station, utilising Whiskey Tango 9087, 9084, in Fleet 501, and contact 1 Delta 9's mobile, over.
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0: Likewise, Delta 15 out.

0: Space Base, this is E2. Can I get a welfare check for Cameron on the man on the stairs outside Elizabeth Quay? He said to me that he's going to call an ambulance. I just wanted to do a welfare check on him.
1: Oh, yeah, we can get cameras up. Stand by.
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1: Yeah, Bella Juristoff, Oscar 2 received, thank you very much. Yeah, EQ base, if you're talking about the guy sitting down, cameras are up at the front.

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1: Yeah, copy that, Fairgate, stop EQ, we're on the way up to the escalator now, over.

0: Can you bring up cameras at Sherwood? I believe a male's just boarded the Austral Lynn.
1: Stand by, Sherwood.
0: One, Delta 2, we're on the way to go and investigate.

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0: Based on the 1 booking on Whiskey Tango's 9124 and 9115, fleet 602, currently at Fremantle, the way to the one to my left, over.
1: Roger, receive, go to 1, have a good shift.

0: Quarter 2, Oscar 1.
1: Two receiving.
0: Yeah, it's been verified. There was no issues with that Australid passenger.
1: Delta 2 standing down.
2: Base, can we have cameras on Quinana frigates? Over.
3: One on standby.
1: Base, Delta 2, receiving that information. You can clear cameras at Sherwood, please.
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1: Oscar 2 receiving, go ahead, unknown call sign.
0: Oscar 2, this is CSA Underground, just an FYI. Oh, just an FYI, the fire alarm of 140 William Street has been activated. I believe it's their level.
1: Yeah, roger.

0: base. Can we have cameras on clean on our frigates? Over.
1: Stand by. Quinana base, cameras are up.

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0: Yeah, Roger. Can you just confirm for us, Anon, if that 140 alarm is still going off?
1: The alarm at 140 has ceased. We heard the alarm from DFES turn up, and once again confirmed they have ceased. No more alarms, over.
0: Roger. Thanks for that.

0: PSA Underground base.
1: PSA Underground receiving.
0: Roger, just wondering if you would be free to meet the next service from Yanchep. I think it's coming in about, should be shortly. Second last door, there's an elderly gentleman in a Zimmer frame with a sign that says that I have poor vision. Just reported by a member of public at Glendalough. We just weren't sure where he's headed to. I was just wondering if you could just check on him and if he needs some assistance, if he is getting off him, the underground, if you could just help him out.
1: He's helping that right now. Second last door. Thank you.

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1: Underground, CSA Perth.
0: CSA Perth, can you please lift one? I have that same gentleman with the walker heading back to platform 5, over.
1: Roger, going to lift one.
0: That is affirmative, I'll meet you via lift one, over.
1: Roger that.
2: So we have got eyes up on you guys and the guy who checks for it, sure.

0: Base Fremantle, you may cancel cameras if you had them.
1: Roger, we need to clear.
2: Base, you can clear Quinana. Over.
1: Roger, clear Quinana.
3: Staff at Gosnells, Gosnells, Oscar 1.
4: Gosnells receiving, go ahead.
3: Yeah, next down service, door 2, looking for IC3 male, kind of all dark red backpack, kind of like white on the front of his shirt, pushed through and jumped over ped gates at Kenwick.
4: Yeah, with that description, please.
3: Yeah, IC3 male, kind of wearing all dark red backpack, front of his shirt had white on it. It said jump head gates at Kenwick.
4: Go on, we'll deal with it.
3: Yeah, Roger, he did board door 2.

0: Alpha 1 Gosnell. Just to confirm, he jumped the pad gates, or did he just push through and walk around?
1: Both. He was lurking around, doing the runner back and forwards, push one, jump the second. But it also looks like he may have just got off at Maddington.
0: Yeah, right, off to one. We'll still look for him just in case he is on the train.
1: Yeah, Roger, kept getting on and off, but I think he actually stayed off.
0: Thank you, we'll disregard then.
1: Yeah, Roger, going to review Kenwick 104 at 1708.
2: Motherfucker.
3: What are you going to do?
2: Drop you at the moment.

0: 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Auburn Grove, off to one.
1: Auburn Grove receiving.
0: Got a CAD job for your station. Doesn't say exactly where, but apparently you've got 20 youths fighting somewhere.
1: We were with that group and we were like following them and speaking with them, and apparently they're just like sparring each other, not proper fighting.
0: Yeah, Roger, just updated now saying only two are actually fighting and the rest are watching. It's down to P2 at the moment. Do you have to point us where at the station they are so we can have a look?

0: car park. It's off property towards the housing area.
1: Yeah, Roger. West side car park. We'll see what we can find.
2: There's a 12 Kenway camera at Gosnell in front of the office.
3: Gosnell, standby.
2: This is clear the camera. Rev 834.
3: Roger, clear, Kunana.

0: Auburn Grove, staff at Auburn Grove, underground staff. Underground, this is Auburn Grove, speak.
1: Auburn Grove, could you assist an IC3 juvenile in getting travel to underground?
2: Code 01, Yanchep Line, Whiskey Tank 235 and 9503 in Fleet 390 and contact on Flights Mobile, over.
3: Yeah, Delta 5 was a bit quick. Could you just go again with your first Whiskey Tango?
2: Roger, first Whiskey Tango 9235.
3: Thank you, have a good shift.
2: Six, five out.

0: stuff at Auburn Grove, Oscar 1. Not sure if you can see him, but that group's starting to meander back towards your station now.
1: See, we got 15 rolling here.
0: Yeah, Roger, this part of the group aren't doing anything at the moment. As I said, there is an active P2 cab job, vehicle already attached.
1: We received, thank you, though.
2: Delta 2.
3: Yeah, Roger, Delta 2, we have your pod feed live.

0: is the storm. Get cameras at bus stand 1. Over.
1: Cut off there, could you go again with the location?
0: Thanks, mate. It's a stormy star. Can I please get cameras at bus stand 1. Over.
1: The stormy cameras are up.
2: Clear it, Roswell.
1: Clear.

0: Stop that. Midland, Midland. What's going?
1: What's going, Midland Golf?
0: Yeah, Roger. 10 to 6 when the prospector comes in from East Perth. Transwire Ops requesting you attend that ceremony, give the Wilson guys a hand. Apparently they've got a male that'll need removing. They'll point themselves out which door they're at.
1: Roger, that's 10 to 6.

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0: 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SJ, job is on. Your job number 49568, 49568.
1: Base, Armidale, could you just repeat, please?
0: Roger, 49568, 49568. They're going to give the on-scene a call shortly.
1: Thank you.

0: Office, Tango 76. Can we get a camera in front of the football station? Rayburn, stand by. Coburn, that's the guy in the red bush.
1: Yes, that's correct.

0: up at Auburn Grove. What's going
1: on? Auburn Grove receiving.
0: Yeah, Roger. Put the update on the job. We have our car showed up anyway. Another job, literally just this second dropped in. Sounds like teenage boy being assaulted by 3 to 4 girls. Said he was at the train station, but didn't say which one.
1: Beef, Midland, can we have cameras on platform 1?
2: Midland, cameras are up.
0: Yeah, Auburn Grove, I'm going to take a punt and say it was your TikTok group off the platform.

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1: Clear Horseshoe.
0: Midland, you can clear cameras.
1: Clear Midland.

0: 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Go ahead. 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
1: We have cameras on platform 2 on that same IC3 mail from the transport train.

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1: Receiving.
0: Yeah, just for your info, if you look at your pay phone, your regular there is called Freeze Blue Light Taxi.
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1: 2 Underground 1, receiving.
0: I'm going to bring up a first aid kit at the top of Murray Street. We're just slightly off topic with the medical. Up the top of the escalator, turn left, you'll see us.
1: First aid kit.

0: on underground stuff. 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Just doing a medical here. Someone's fallen and cracked their head open.
1: Yeah, roger that.

0: Midland. We have cameras at Fairgate.
1: Edward Bay, cameras are up.

0: Delta, this is Tango 24.
1: Harvard Alpha, send.
0: I'm on a northbound train to West Marmadale. I've got three passengers here that said they spoke to you about free travel. Can you confirm?
1: We've been in the bus for the past 2 hours. Nobody spoke to us.

0: Palmerdale. You can clear your camera and swim paramedics, please.
1: Roger. Do you know where they're off to with you?
0: Palmerdale Hospital.
1: Roger, thank you.

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1: Turban, send your message.
0: White pants, black backpack, black hoodie, actively smoking at the top. He's just gone down the escalators onto the platform.

0: yourself. Can you confirm the description again, please?
1: Pants, black and gold backpack or hoodie from the back?
0: Yeah, Roger, that's easy.

0: can you please review footage and tell us which lovely individuals turned off the escalator at platform 2, 1?
1: Platform 1, escalator, standby.
2: Cannington, Cannington, Oscar 2.
0: Good receiving.
2: Yeah, I was wondering if you could meet the next up service until you reset the individual with a bicycle, cycled across the level crossing at Kenwick while the boom gates were down in front of an incoming service.
0: Received. Can you confirm the door, please?
2: Roger, stand by.

0: Kennington, Kennington, Oscar 2.
1: Good, receiving.
0: You can disregard this stage. That mail actually didn't board that service.
2: Hey, stay speed, hey, Horseshoe 2, over.
1: Hey, Horseshoe.
2: Hey, can I have camera on two IC2 females heading down the staircase? Both of them, no tickets, over.
1: Camera's up.
3: Warm for base.
1: Receiving us.
3: Yeah, 1805, they turned off by itself.
1: Roger that, thanks, mate.
4: Oscar to Tango 23.
0: Tango 23, Oscar 2, go ahead.
4: Yeah, that's just leaving Beckenham. Do we need to attend something at Kenwick?
0: Yeah, it was just someone who cycled over the level crossing while the boom gates were down. We're having a quick scan around, but I think that person may have left the area. I'll update you if they're still at the station.
1: Good. Shoot, so this is Perth Romy Underground. How old were these females in description?
5: Day 2, blue jeans, black hoodies, talking to the transit now. Cameras are up.

0: program.
1: Base, CFL 67. Just wondering if you can review the escalator that's coming up to me underpass the platform 67. It's gone off. This is the second time. I just want to make sure it's not being turned off by someone.
2: One 86 N equals unavailable for IMS.

0: USA, Perth base. Yeah, they stopped by itself.
1: Thanks for checking. CFM 67 out.

0: Amida.
1: Go ahead, Amida.
0: Just have Wave, I was talking to someone by the payphone. They also have another one to the entrance of the bus interchange.
2: Calling Fairgate. I see one male just trying to wreck the windows of the customer service.
1: Sterling, stand by.
2: Sterling, Fairgate.

0: Tango's in the vicinity of Stirling, Oscar 2.
1: Oscar 2, this is Tango 54, just leaving Warwick on the up.
0: Yeah, 54. I might get you just to jump off at Stirling. They look like they have it in hand, but yeah, some extra numbers wouldn't be bad.
1: 154 stays. Whereabouts are they?
0: They're just upstairs at the fare gates, currently in the process of restraining one male.
1: There's ETA about 4 minutes.
0: Yeah, roger. No rush. The suspect has been secured and hand restrained.
1: Domino, you can clear.

0: this is Tango 54 at Sterling. Are you able to zoom in on what I'm holding my hand with the missile thrown at the Rivian?
1: Roger, Gav. It's hard to see what it is, but it's bookmarked on 204 at this time.
0: It's a small round piece of metal, like a magnet shape.
1: That's bookmarked 204.
0: Received. Thank you both.

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1: Bayswater receiving.
0: Bayswater staff, this is Redcliffe, door 5 on the next up, mobility impaired passenger, if you could please assist. Thank you.
1: Roger, mobility.

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1: Tango 52 November 1, you can give me a call.

0: 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Base, can I have cameras on Econ? We've just had three IC1 males jump over Econ 3 Fairgate. They're heading down towards platform 8 and 9.
1: Here, just stand by.

0: Sterling, Sterling, base.
1: Base, Sterling, go ahead.
0: SJ has been organised. Job number 49729. That is 49729. Expect a phone call with more for more info.
1: Base, Tango 54, receive 49729. 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
1: Roger, receive. Yes, sir.

0: Scott, Helm Scott, base.
1: Go ahead.
0: Just had a member of public call up, possibly left their purse there in the last 10 minutes. Any chance you can have a look around, see if there's one lying around?
1: Roger.

0: Space Base. I mean, sorry, Space Base, Oscar 1, Kelm Scott.
1: Yeah, go ahead, Kelm Scott.
0: Yeah, we recruited the item.
1: Yeah, run to that, I'll let base know.

0: off at Butler Base.
1: Receiving.
0: Butler Base, just at the foyer there, looks to us like there's four or five kids hassling one guy with his arms folded. If you wouldn't mind going over there and just seeing what's going on.

Base, Tango 22, can I get camera on Ghostness, platform 2? He goes on standby. Ghostness, camera's up.

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0: Butler, Keith Cameron's bus stand. 2, we are on the bus.
1: Yeah, Butler, cameras off.
0: Base, this is Mandra. Can we get cameras at the front of the station, thanks?
1: Mandra, stand by. Mandra.

0: clear.
1: Dolphin, Sterling, Sterling, Oscar 2.
2: Sterling, thank you.
1: Yeah, just to advise you, you've just had Waypole pull into your bus interchange. SJA have requested their attendants to help transport this mail.
2: Yeah, roger, there's a tango in the outbound way. That'll show through, thanks.

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1: Camden, sir, stand by. Camera's up. Camera's up.

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2: 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We have a lost property on board. Over.
3: Roger that. 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Over.

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1: Delta 9.
0: Delta 9, can you check your toilet? We have an alarm here.
1: Yeah, mate, we just turned that off. It was just someone with a large bike in there. He accidentally pressed it.
0: Yeah, receive Delta 9, face off.

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0: 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Econ 1, out.

0: 2, can I have cameras Melbourne Station on the last door?
1: Yeah, what's your best, stand by? Cameras up, no problem.
2: First, this is Rep 205.

0: please, need cameras at number 4. POI is smoking.
1: Yeah, can you go again with your location, please?

0: Tango's at Melton, Tango 31. We've got a train in for you. Do you want to disembark?
1: Yeah, revenue staff, cameras up.

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0: send. Delta 3, going code 01 on the Alameda line. Whiskey Tango's 9493, 9514, Fleet 386, contact 13 is fine. 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
1: Delta 3,
0: out.
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1: PTO Platform 5, we are proceeding.
0: Ruby Echo, could you please have a look at your next train? In the front of the train, we left from Perth about 5 minutes ago for a black Star Wars themed wallet. Over.
1: Back of the train.
0: Round door one, over.

0: 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This is Sibi Echo.
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0: Yeah, we got the wallet in our possession. Let us know how you, what you want to do.
1: Please trust that wallet. The member of public was in a hurry and had to leave, and she will come back later and try to collect it. Over.
0: Good.
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0: Joondalup. 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Oscar 2.
1: Oscar 2, Joondalup receiving, go ahead.
0: Yeah, just wondering if you can meet your next down service interview. Nothing too severe, just a security web chat where the caller is saying four guys towards the front carriage with a bottle of vodka. One is definitely a juvenile. The other three perhaps 16 to 20 years of age.
1: Yeah, we see that. Nick down, front of the service, possible drinkers on board for

0: off at Juniper Lap, Juniper Lap, Oscar 2.
1: Oscar 2, you go ahead.
0: Yeah, the caller stated that it's a carriage 1129, and apparently the group have stated that they intend on getting off at Juniper Lap.
1: Oh, lucky for us.

0: numbers. Car and bond, cough up.
1: Standby.
2: Yeah, could you be on the lookout on your platform for a black umbrella that has a hook on the end of it? A member of public has just reported it, that she may have left it on the platform.
3: Yeah, Roger, got you, Karen Bond. Anybody else in there look for?
0: Well, can you come down to the kitchen, right?
1: Cameras on platform 2, under service, please.
4: In the left, you have cameras.

0: Delta 5, Delta 5, Oscar 2. Can you guys attain your kiss and ride? Looks like the two Sierras have someone in custody.
1: Kennington staff, Kennington base. Kennington base.

0: Cannington. Cannington, base are after you.
1: Cannington receiving.
2: Cannington, did you call for camera?
3: Cameras up.

0: 5-0-5, Oscar 2.
1: Oscar 2, go ahead.
0: Yeah, just for your reference, the other party to that altercation wasn't entirely innocent. It looks like it started off as a verbal, and the other guy's actually thrown the first couple of punches.
1: Yeah, Roger, we'll rest at the top back.

0: Doc, Murdoch, Rockingham.
1: Rockingham, Murdoch, go ahead.
0: We have a male and dog sick coming up to you now. Just keep an eye on him. He said he'll be fine. Just need assistance with a mobile chair.
1: Yep, roger that. Thanks, mate.

0: Oscar 162 at Malcolm.
1: Yeah, go ahead, 62.
0: We're just advising you that we now have an ambulance drive on for this child.
1: Yeah, roger that.

0: off at Carambine, Oscar 2.
1: Oscar 2, Delta 5, go ahead.
0: Yeah, spoke to the Joondalup DOS. They will be sending a vehicle down shortly, approximately 10 to 15 minutes.
2: Roger, many thanks.

0: Perth assist would be wanted for questioning, Oscar 2.
1: 2, Perth assist, then.
0: Yeah, just spoke to Perth DOS. They're chucking on a CAD for your suspect and will hopefully not be too long.
1: Roger, safe. Spice, Delta 6, Sterling.
2: Sterling, Ezra City.
1: Yeah, Roger, Whitehall, thank you, can't see that now. Off to the watch house, we are clear. Thank you.
2: Sterling, Ezra.

0: Oscar 2, Bertha 6. Bertha 6, Oscar 2, go ahead. 2, Bertha 6, once you have that CAD drop number, can you please send it through to me?
1: Yeah, Roger, just waiting for it to pop up.
0: Received.

0: stuff at Claremont, Claremont, Oscar 1.
1: CM for Claremont.
0: Yeah, Roger, if you want a quick look at Claremont 205, go back two bookmarks. You've got one male on the tracks there, and another one urinating off the end of the platform.
1: Roger, it's the one hanging at the end of the station now.
0: Yeah, Roger.

0: Base, this is Claremont. Can you organise someone to let the train driver know that we can't do the change up?
1: Yeah, Claremont, over.
2: Delta One, a couple of minutes away from Claremont, over.

0: Berth assist, Oscar 2.
1: 2, Berth assist then.
0: Yeah, can you give me a quick call, please?
1: Dying now.

0: Southeast Delta 1 at Claymore.
1: Delta 1, yes, receiving.
0: Among the group, is there anyone whose credentials needs to be taken for testing on the platform or on the vicinity?

0: Purposes, Oscar 2.
1: 2, purposes, then.
0: Yeah, cat is up. Your number is 474734. Say again, 474734.
1: Roger, receive. Can you just up that up once that job gets picked up, please?
0: Yeah, Roger.

Sky cameras on Claremont door 4. Claremont, stand by. Claremont, cameras up.

Fundy Grass off, go ahead. Underground, further assist. You have a male coming down to your station with a bicycle, Uber Eats backpack. He was just riding his bike in the underpass. Can you please have a chat to him?

0: Delta One at Claremont, just advising Code 12. Apparently, she has assaulted a member of staff, refused details, and disorderly.
1: Yeah, roger that, Delta One.

0: 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This is open stay gate to EJ.
1: Yeah, Kirkland receiving.
0: Open glove. Open stay gate.
2: Stuff at Auburn Grove.
1: Auburn Grove stay gate, we're on our way.

0: States, Milton. 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
0: Stephen. We're moving to skip down to the entrance as per the request of Ambo.
1: Roger, you have a camera.

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1: Cannington, please receive me.
0: Can you have a quick scan of the bus interchange? We had a, looks like a male member of public wearing like a black with a red striped jumper, Adidas bags and blue jeans. He turned the escalator off. You just have a quick see if he's in the bus interchange?
1: Yeah, we'll just... Cannington, male matching that description is currently at bus stand 1.
0: Thank you.
1: Looks like he feels quick enough. He's boarding a bus at 206 CP 2572.
0: He just boarded the bus?
1: Yeah, Roger, he just boarded.

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1: Cannington, you have camera.

0: 7 at Bull Creek.
1: That's
0: please read footage. I believe it may have been bus stand at 7 or 7 with this gentleman we're talking to right now. Apparently he's headbutted the bus and being disorderly in the bus interchange. Are you able to do a quick review, please?
1: Yes, that's

0: Delta 7, Dave.
1: Go ahead, Delta 7 here at Bull Creek.
0: Yeah, Bull Creek confirms you did hit the bus. Book back 712.
1: I'll receive, thank you.

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0: Be advised, there's a cab job on now.

0: Base, this is Bert Sergeant Sharp. 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One Caucasian female and one Caucasian male.
1: Can you go for your location, over?

0: Oscar 1, Bull Cray, Cotswold, shortly.
1: Roger, thank you, Bull Cray.

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Yes, 10 minutes. 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

0: 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Base station clear, cameras on Perth, platform 5.
1: Yeah, clear, cameras.

0: 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Can we have cameras platform 1, Colburn Station?
1: Colburn, stand by.
2: Hey, Colburn, you have camera.

0: Hey, mate. 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
1: Yeah, Bull Creek. Best receiving.
0: Yeah, base Bull Creek. Can you please confirm pod cameras are working on your end?
1: Yeah, we're just working them.

0: stuff at Coburn, Oscar One. This something I need to be aware of or for us to review?
1: One Coburn staff, just the server currently on platform one has a strong smell of something burning. It looks like something under the train, possibly.
0: Yeah, roger that.

0: race due to the tape hurt. Gentlemen, it just went down from Horseshoe Bridge 1 towards either 6 and 7, 8, 9. Has got no ticket. Over.
1: Yeah, Perth staff, can you go with, do you have any description?
0: 61 male with a backpack. He's coming up to 8 and 9.
1: Yeah, Roger, you have camera.

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1: Just stand by, we'll do the camera.

0: στο εκεί είπες.
1: Thank you. Let's see if that is the case.

0: Bay, DJ Horseshoe 2, over.
1: Horseshoe 2, Bezos City.
0: Bay, got a group of ISP 3 females heading down the staircase. No tickets, over.
1: Yeah, Horseshoe 2, you have camera.

0: Yeah, press star Foster 2. Look to be heading up back towards Perth Station.
1: On the 5 at the moment.

0: three cameras, Oscar 1, they're taken into the children's hospital.
1: Yeah, roger that, 62.

0: Rosewood cameras at the ramp.
1: Stand by, Rosewood. Cameras up, Rosewood. Any additional units available to attend Burswood, Oscar 2?
2: 2-3-6-5, do you want us to attend?
1: Absolutely, please. Yep, in the pedestrian walkway there with 2 in custody, by the look of it.
2: Yep, heading that way now.
3: Tango 21, we'll just depart from Vic Park. We will be there in the next 2 minutes.
1: Absolutely perfect. Thank you, 21.

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Closed brook seems under control.

0: Tango 21, Oscar 2. It looks pretty controlled at this stage. Delta should be enough there. You guys can continue with your business.
1: The one we jumping off at Birchwood, that's the local shoot, so 3, anyway.
0: Okie doke. Thank you.
2: Delta 1, Delta 3, 02 to Birchwood, ETA 5 minutes. Delta 3 up.
3: Delta 12, at Gladley.
0: Delta 12, go ahead.
3: Two of the cameras in front of the office. I see one Lima in a red.
0: Your cameras are up at Gladley.

0: any call signs available for IMS. This is Burswood.
1: Yeah, call CR3.

0: Tango is on the Fremantle line coming towards Claremont. This is Delta 1.
1: Delta 1, this is Ray 135. We are on the train coming to Claremont now.
0: Any transit coming towards Claremont? This is Delta 1. Stop Claremont and assist us with the crowd control on the platform, please. Just make sure everyone stays away from the yellow line. Did you copy Delta 1?
2: Perth staff and Perth roaming.

Right, Space Paul Cree. Coming out, cameras up, main foyer. Same mails come back, causing a disturbance. Stand by, Paul Cree. Cameras up, Paul Cree.

0: 0135. We'll get off with Taylor Mark. Thank you.
1: Your assistance is much appreciated. Delta 1 out.

0: 10, Tango 10, Sierra 1.
1: Yeah, Tango 10, attack leash, over.
0: Yeah, guys, on your Fremantle run that you're about to start, could you jump off at Claremont, please?
1: Yeah, receive. We'll jump off at Claremont, over.
2: Claremont, Oscar 2.
1: This is Claremont.
2: Hey guys, just your info. Network control have been advised, and I've requested their drivers come in at a restricted speed.
1: Roger, thanks for that.

0: many cameras, Clay's Brook, platform 4.
1: Clay's Brook, standby. Cameras up, Clay's Brook.
2: You can clear from here, thank you very much.
1: Jack, clear, Bullcrest.

0: Thanks. Still five.
1: Delta 5, you chasing base?
0: Base Delta 5, cameras out on the path. The POI from the earlier incident returned.
1: Roger, stand by.
0: Base Delta 5, correct. She is in the lift at the top.
1: Roger, we'll get camera. Delta 5, yes, Captain.
2: Delta 5, Delta 5, Tango 51. We're on the approach to you on the ground.
3: Yeah, 51, 05. Can you jump off the car bar, please?
2: We'll get off.

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0: 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Yeah, we're on the next down to Federley Coburn. He missed down the back door 6 with some magic powder, please.
1: See, coming down.

0: 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This is Burswood in the car park. We're going to be conducting a search at the front of the pod. Is this okay?
1: Yep. Go for it.

0: Papa Yanchep, Yanchep, Oscar 1.
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0: Yeah, roger, around 23:15, you're going to have a change out on platform 2.
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0: Claysbrook. Claysbrook, Oscar 2.
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0: Yep, you're with the warrant, are you?
1: Yeah, Oscar 2, that's Perth roaming.
0: Roger, Perth roaming, Oscar 2. Perth roaming at Claysbrook, Oscar 2.

0: stuff at Burswood. Burswood, Oscar 1.
1: Go on, go ahead.
0: Yeah, Roger. Just considering this PR's behaviours, you had to give an indication of your intentions that it's going to be a lock-up or an SJA?
1: Yeah, Oscar, this might be an SJA job. We're still figuring that out.
0: Roger.

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1: Claremont, standby.

0: Revenue staff, Econ 2, is there any way you can direct those passengers to another gate? Transits have got someone in the lift that's going to get... they're going to be blocking the path.
1: Just letting them, I think this is about again, Econ 2 out.

0: Arthur, Burswood base.
1: Hey, it's Burswood receiving, go ahead.
0: Hey, roger, Burswood base, job's on. Expect a call, and the number is 49960. Job number of 49960.
1: Roger, man. Thank you.

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0: Roger, when free, just had the toilet duress activated.

0: Urban Star, can you please come back up to the Fairgate? 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Lost property. Thank you.
1: This is Coburn staff. We'll make our way up now. Over.
0: Thank you.

0: Perth, roving in the holding cell, Oscar 2. Yeah, stretchy comms there, mate. CAD number when you're ready.
1: Go ahead.
0: Yeah, CAD's 475073.
1: Say 475073.
0: Roger. During the search, was there any items of interest located?
1: No items of concern. Was alcohol, but I've got it.
0: Roger, thank you.

0: 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Can we get cameras on IC3 male concourse near the fair gate?
1: Underground, standby. Underground cameras are up.
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1: Stand by, Kelmscott.

0: 1, Balladura South.
1: Yeah, go ahead, Balladura.
0: Oscar 1, Balladura South, just advising we are riding the down service towards Whiteman for a family that disturbance on the train with juveniles.
1: Hey, Roger. It's out of 15, you guys currently want to park?
2: Hey Oscar, 186, Delta 14, we are still at Whiteman Park.
1: Ah, perfect.
2: 20, Balladura staff, Balladura staff, Delta 14, what door number you have?
0: Delta 14, Balladura staff, you can stand down.
2: Have a seat.

0: stuff it. Byford. Byford, Oscar 1.
1: 1, Byford, receiving, go ahead.
0: Yeah, driver's reporting on railcard 06, your platform, you got a sleeper.
1: Yeah, I'll go check it out. Wake up, some beauty.

0: base after the holding cell, wait while they're going to take the female out to their pod. You can clear it up.
1: Kangos that were just in the holding cell, CO3, this is the interchangeable cell, there's rubbish in there. Turn still loose, CO3, that just had the arrest, or roaming.
0: Go ahead.
1: Can you just check the cell, please? There's objects left in there like alcohol and rubbish in the cell.
0: See, we're just dealing with this and then we're going to go dispose of alcohol.
1: We'll see, thank you.

0: Bay, Perth roaming. Could you get cameras up at the Perth end of platform 4? Just going to dispose of some alcohol.
1: Platform 4, standby.
0: Roaming, clear for
1: Perth, clear cameras.

0: Attention all staff on the Albert line. Delta 14 is going code 01 for the remainder of shift.
1: Yeah. Mandaline, Delta 7 is back, code 05 at Bull Creek Station. Delta 7 out.

0: flight. 100 minutes off.
1: On the ground, go ahead.
0: That flight was just turned off. Can you do a review to see if it's done it itself or somebody switched it off?

0: the ground, mate.
1: Mate, on ground.
0: Turned off by itself.
1: Thank you.

0: Pissed off. What's going
1: on? Going pissed off.
0: Train platform 5, driver's reporting a bunch of girls behind his cab vaping. Driver's also stated if they try and deny it, he'd like them removed.
1: Attending platform 5 now.

0: Bay, there, Horseshoe 2, over.
1: Horseshoe 2, go ahead.
0: Bay, could we have camera at Wellington Street near Stand 6? It seems like the group of IC2 is having a disagreement or argument, over.
1: Roger, cameras are up.

Yep, the one that Sierra 3 has now, and the other one's Vampire walked off somewhere.

0: suppose, can I have cameras on platform 8 near the front, so near door 1? There appears to be a puddle of water here. I'm wondering if the person that just got on the train urinated.
1: Was off platform 8?
0: Roger, Shrubbery, I'm standing by the post. The gentleman just got on the service. Over.
1: Hey, Roger, male, dark pants, khaki coloured top. Yes, he did urinate on the floor there.
0: Roger, can you get the TO to come out and have a chat with him? Over.

12, 13, 1, 12, 12, 12, 12, 12, 12, 12, 12, 12, 12, 12, 12, 12, 12, 12, 12, 12, 12, 12, 12, 12, 12, 12, 12, 12, 12, 12, 12, 12, 12, 12, 12, 12, 12, 12, 12, 12, 12, 12, 12, 12, 12, 12, 12, 12, 12, 12, 12, 12, 12, 12, 12, 12, 12, 12, 12, 12, 12, 12, 12, 12, 12, 12, 12, 12, 12, 12, 12, 12, 12, 12, 12, 12, 12, 12, 12, 12, 12, 12, 12, 12, 12, 12, 12, 12, 12, 12, 12, 12, 12, 12, 12, 12, 12, 12, 12, 12, 12, 12, 12, 12, 12, 12, 12, 12, 12, 12, 12, 12, 12, 12, 12, 12, 12, 12, 12, 12, 12, 12, 12, 12, 12, 12,

0: code 12, looking 1 for Pearl Harbor Tom.
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0: Star for Cannington. Cannington, Oscar 1.
1: Oscar 1, Cannington receiving.
0: Yeah, CAD job just popped up for your station. Apparently, Stacey Schofield's on her way to yours to jump in front of a train.
1: Received. Do you have a description of it?

0: relatively short, medium to heavy build.
1: Yeah, right, Oscar One. Yeah, we dealt with it a couple of days ago.
0: Yeah, Roger.
2: Burnley, Thornley, base.
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3: 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I gave her a sick bag, but I think she's too late.

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0: Frank Cunnington. We have Stacey here, platform one.
1: Yeah, roger that. Any chance we could go downstairs away from the train line?
0: Steve, we'll try and get it downstairs.

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0: This is PTA Econ 2. 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
1: Cameras are up, Econ 2.

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0: Underground. Underground, Oscar 2.
1: 2, underground, 10.
0: Hey guys, minor job, but down tunnel 2 you've got a female, well, dressed all in black, smoking a lit cigarette.
1: Excellent, we shall go.

0: stuff at Stirling. Stirling, Oscar 1.
1: Oscar 1, Delta 6, go ahead.
0: Yeah, Roger, cat job for your station. Apparently there's an Ernest Yappo said he wants police to come and speak to him because he's going to commit suicide. Supposed to be at Stirling train station. Said he'll be at the front office waiting for police. Caller kept saying he wanted police or he would kill himself. Would not give any further info. See if he can spot this person.
1: Yeah, Roger, I believe the male might be in the bus bay. He informed us he may have warrants, so we'll go have another chat to him.

November 1, underground, he's free for an eye, man. Underground, underground. If you want to contact Goswald on 623-75, I can log in for you.

0: Delta 6, Oscar 1.
1: Receiving, guys.
0: Yeah, confirm via photo, that's our fella. It's also a negative to the Bravo Whiskey.
1: Yeah, roger. Waypole's still attending for this mental health, or where are you dealing with it?
0: Yeah, sir, roger. Two cars on the job.
1: Yeah, roger.

0: underground, Gosnell. When you finish up there, can you give us a call back?
1: Back, Gosnell.

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1: Thank you, EQ Sam.

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1: Yeah, doing cameras, Sterling.

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0: Yeah, likewise. Thank you. Yanchep out.

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1: Yes. Warnborough, receive your toilet duress.
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0: Good morning, mate. This is TSA Gosnells for a radio check.
1: Gosnells receiving you loud and clear.
0: Likewise, mate. Have a good shoot. TSA Armidale, TSA Gosnells.
2: TSA Armidale receiving.
0: Good morning, Armidale. Just let you know that I'm at Gosnells. Have a good day. TSA Gosnells out.
2: Good morning, Bay. Good street. Checking this route in the public toilet, over.
1: Okay, that's the sign coming. Oak Street, your address is open.
2: I'm going to check the details in particular, over.

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2: Is Stadium doing ET check at the disabled toilet, over?
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0: check over.
1: Yeah, Roger, you're loud and clear.
0: There's Iggy out.
1: Attention.
0: This is PTA. Check over.
1: Roger, you're loud and clear.
0: Quiet space, PTA underground out.
1: Attention all staff. Attention all staff. This is Oscar One. We do not have any CMR operators on today. We are very limited with our communications with radio checks and emergency phone checks. Please limit this to where you deem it's important. Thank you.

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0: 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Delta 7 online.
1: Delta 7, acknowledged. Thank you. Yeah, other transit officers and Deltas logging on, if you can just acknowledge that you're online, we do not need to record Whiskey Tangos, etc.
2: Delta 4 online.
1: Delta 4, acknowledged. 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
1: 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Acknowledged.

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0: Roger, thank you.

Attention all staff. All staff, this is the shift commander. 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

0: this PTA steam and tow, calling for a radio check and to test the toilet duress button. Over.
1: Yeah, you're loud and clear. You do not need to check the ET alarms today. Thank you.
0: Message C, you're loud and clear. PTA steam and tow out.

0: PTA, Redcliffe, checking the duration that is about already, please, over.
1: Yeah, Redcliffe, you do not need to check emergency phones today. We do not have any camera operators. We cannot perform this function this morning.
0: This is PTA, Redcliffe out.

0: Oscar Wilde acknowledged cameras are on, and see the arrest. And that knife, is that the only knife visible at this point behind you? Yeah, Roger, do you need a Delta to come there? Delta's in the city, able to assist EQ, Oscar 1.
1: Oscar 1, Perth, assist, we're en route to EQ at the moment.
0: Yeah, no, you're fine, you can stay there, it's under control. He's been arrested, knives have been confiscated, we just possibly need a Delta if necessary.
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0: Roger, for now, I don't think you'll be needed, but for now, please do

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0: 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This is PTA Nicholson Road. Checking you at public toilet.
1: 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We have no CMR operators on today.

0: 3, Oscar 1. Not sure if you've been updated, but the mail's been processed. You do not need to attend.
1: Received, disregarding.

0: Elizabeth Key, Brown Bayer. Did you want us to keep monitoring this mail, or are you happy for us to clear?
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1: PTS Joondalup receiving, go ahead.
0: Joondalup, Warwick, over.
1: Warwick, Joondalup receiving, go ahead.
0: Package with the driver, train departing as we speak, over.
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0: Are you able to maybe put cameras on the IQ3 male wearing a black hoodie on platform 5? He's just wearing a platform 5. He's been around platform 5 for a while. He's just crossed the yellow line as well. I told him not to, but he ignored me, and yeah, he's just acting a bit strange, over.
1: Roger. Cameras are up, male with a portable speaker in his hand.

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1: Roger, door 1 on the approach to EQ. To your EQ staff, are you able to meet and assist, please?
2: Roger, can you please repeat what the train is, or is it the one incoming now?
1: Yeah, I believe it's the one platforming now. They said door 1.
2: The issue on board didn't quite go through before.
1: Yeah, it's a ticketing issue with details not being obtained.
2: Ride the train through the underground off the wind.

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0: 7, from ShiftCom, are you able to head towards Canning Bridge? Looks like we've got a failed service, might need some assistance soon.
1: Heading to Canning Bridge now.

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1: Copy, Stephen.
0: Apologies, please disregard. It's a medical. We're trying to get the service to get to EQ. It's on the up, so you guys could probably remain at Coburn still.
1: Thanks, received. 7 will remain at Coburn.

0: transit's at EQ, Oscar 1.
1: We'll meet the next train from Canning Ridge.
0: Yeah, Roger, I'm getting information it was door R2 of set 94. 94 is the back set, so I'm going to guess probably around door 8-ish, maybe. At the initial report, the driver was refusing to move, and now the person has magically woken up. This might be legitimate, or it might be a